Bringing on the heartbreak. Bringing on the classic rock. That's what it's all about. Hey, it's Tim Jeffries. Good to be along with you as we bring you Rush.

0: Got to give the boys credit for at least giving it all they got. They still can't get no satisfaction. Hey, it's Tim Jeffries, and I know what I want to do for you, and that's kick off another long set. Nothing but great classic rock. We got some Faith No More and Police on the way.
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3: Here's your rock weather update. Lows dip down to about 60. Tonight, under mainly clear skies, southerly winds, around 5 miles an hour. High temperatures reach up to 83. Tomorrow, a mix of clouds and sun. Lows around 64. Tomorrow night, mainly clear skies. Temperatures above average Saturday and Sunday, with highs in the upper 80s. Slight chance of thunderstorms Sunday. That's your local forecast update. I'm meteorologist Ray Miller from the Rock Weather Center. Right now, 79.
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0: Great drumming from Stuart Copeland on that Police song. And Stuart's on the road. Kicked off his summer tour June 3rd. Why, that was yesterday. Fort Lauderdale, the tour is called Have I Said Too Much? And it implies that there'll be a lot of spoken word in the show, and he's confirmed that. Stories about being on the road, his days with the police, and Hollywood and other adventures, along with music. Standing by for AC/DC next.
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1: ABC News, I'm Dave Packer. A health alert in Texas. The state health department there looking into doctors on to be on the lookout for potential New World screwworm cases in humans, especially if they've been in contact with cattle infected with the pest, which have now arrived in the state. This while noting there have not been any human-to-human spreading events yet. John Bolton, President Trump's national security advisor, former, is expected to plead guilty over mishandling classified documents. Sources tell ABC News this will involve one count of illegally retaining national security information.
2: They're also making clear, these sources, that it does not involve him transmitting the information to anyone, and again, that he will pay a fine of roughly $2.25 million.
1: ABC's Pierre Thomas. A deadly shooting in Northern California. Authorities say three victims were wounded and an 18-year-old dead in the parking lot of a high school after a graduation ceremony. The suspect is at large. This is ABC News.
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5: Here's your Rock weather update. Lows dip down to about 60. Tonight, under mainly clear skies, southerly winds, around 5 miles an hour. High temperatures reach up to 83. Tomorrow, a mix of clouds and sun. Lows around 64. Tomorrow night, mainly clear skies. Temperatures above average Saturday and Sunday, with highs in the upper 80s. Slight chance of thunderstorms Sunday. That's your local forecast update. I'm meteorologist Ray Miller from the Rock Weather Center. Currently 75.
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1: Rumors spreading around in that Texas town. About the shack outside the game. And you know what I'm talking about. 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They got a lot of nice girls.

0: Keep Yourself Alive from Queen. That's the first single from the band, written by Brian May. Basically saying staying alive is more important than becoming rich or famous. Ironically, they became rich and famous, and Freddie Mercury died. Standing by, we're going to kick off another long set with Boston. Motley Crue 2.
1: 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Participants can only win one contest prize per person every 30 days, Monday through Friday, excluding holidays within 30 days, or the prize will be forfeited. Prizes will not be mailed or delivered. Any winner under the age of 18 must be accompanied by a parent or legal guardian. No trade or cash equivalent will be awarded for any contest prize. Any person or persons found to be in violation of these contest rules before, during, or after the respective contest or giveaway will be disqualified and will not be eligible for future contests or giveaways.
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3: Here's your Rock weather update. Lows dip down to about 60. Tonight, under mainly clear skies, southerly winds, around 5 miles an hour. High temperatures reach up to 83. Tomorrow, a mix of clouds and sun. Lows around 64. Tomorrow night, mainly clear skies. Temperatures above average Saturday and Sunday with highs in the upper 80s. Slight chance of thunderstorms Sunday. That's your local forecast update. I'm meteorologist Ray Miller from the Rock Weather Center. Currently 75.
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0: These days when Motley Crue performs Girls, Girls, Girls, not only do they have dancing girls on stage, the ladies are singing along, helping Vince hit the high notes. It's Tim Jeffries, and I got Journey. Smashing Pumpkins. Band just announced they're on tour. We'll get to those guys next.
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1: ABC News, I'm Dave Packer. President Trump says his administration is investing hundreds of millions of dollars to upgrade coal-burning power plants and using the money that Congress has earmarked for clean energy to do that.
2: As a result of the $700 million investment that I'm announcing today, we will protect 14 coal plants and 42 coal mines. It's a tremendous number. And build two new coal plants and one massive new export terminal, because we're exporting coal.
1: The House this evening passing a measure to provide almost $2 billion of aid to Ukraine and impose new sanctions against Russia. All but one Democrat voting for the measure and 18 Republicans, despite GOP leadership in opposition to the measure. A manhunt for the suspect after a deadly shooting in Northern California that left three people wounded and an 18-year-old dead in the parking lot of a high school after a graduation ceremony. Police say there is no ongoing threat to the public. This is ABC News.
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6: Here's your Rock weather update. Lows dip down to about 60. Tonight, under mainly clear skies, southerly winds, around 5 miles an hour. High temperatures reach up to 83. Tomorrow, a mix of clouds and sun. Lows around 64. Tomorrow night, mainly clear skies. Temperatures above average Saturday and Sunday, with highs in the upper 80s. Slight chance of thunderstorms Sunday. That's your local forecast update. I'm meteorologist Ray Miller from the Rock Weather Center. Right now, it's 68 degrees.
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1: If you are living in sex.

0: Song originally done by Willie Bobo, Latin jazz artist. He's a percussionist that actually sat in on a few sessions with Santana in the early days. And also, I just like to say Willie Bobo. I'm Tim Jeffries, and I got the best of both worlds, plus some bad company on the way next.
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0: feel like playing bad company. So I did. It's Tim Jeffries. Got a long set going on. I'm going to kick it off with kind of an interesting song because it's about dying. And for years, of course, we knew what the song was about. And then when the guy who co-wrote the song with Lita Ford passed away, it kind of brings in a whole new meaning. That's going to kick off into the long set next.
1: We all want our kids to grow up safe and healthy. So we show them how, and we tell them, with honest conversations that let them know what we expect. That's especially important when it comes to alcohol and other drugs. Kids need to know the dangers and how to avoid them. And when it comes to pain medications, opioids, they need to know that they should never be taken without a prescription and never shared with friends or family. It's dangerous and illegal. So talk with your kids, because when you talk, they hear you.
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2: ABC News, I'm Dave Packer. Republicans now pushing back against President Trump as he gets set to nominate his former personal attorney as the next attorney general. ABC's Mary Bruce.
3: In addition to facing tough questions about January 6th, Todd Blanche will also have to answer for the Justice Department's handling of the Epstein files. Former Attorney General Pam Bondi on the Hill last week told lawmakers that Blanche was the one in charge of the process and the entire release of the Epstein files.
2: 18 House Republicans and nearly all Democrats voted to pass a bill to provide nearly $2 billion in aid to Ukraine and sanction key segments of the Russian economy. It's not expected to pass the Senate without President Trump's endorsement. The National Capital Planning Commission, led by President Trump's handpicked appointees, voted today to approve a list of concerns about the president's proposed 250-foot triumphal arch raised by staff and asked the administration to address them before final approval. This is ABC News.
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7: Here's your Rock weather update. Lows level off around 60 overnight under mainly clear skies. South winds around 5 miles an hour. Highs level off around 83. Friday, sunshine mixed with clouds at times. Lows around 64 Friday night. Temperatures a bit above average Saturday and Sunday with highs in the upper 80s. Slight chance for storms Sunday. That's your local forecast update. I'm meteorologist Ray Miller from the Rock Weather Center. Currently, it's 68 degrees.
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I ain't really sure, but it seems I remember the good times with just a little bit more in focus.

0: course, a big hit for the Police. Notably absent from Stuart Copeland's set list as tour is underway. Have I said too much? There's a lot of Police songs, but not that one. And if memory serves me well, that song was involved in a legal dispute between Stuart and Andy Summers, the guitarist, with Sting as to royalties and credits. Apparently, they haven't resolved that dispute. I got some George Thorogood for you next.
1: 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Prizes will not be mailed or delivered. Any winner under the age of 18 must be accompanied by a parent or legal guardian. No trade or cash equivalent will be awarded for any contest prize. Any person or persons found to be in violation of these contest rules before, during, or after the respective contest or giveaway will be disqualified and will not be eligible for future contests or giveaways.
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3: Here's your Rock weather update. Lows level off around 60 overnight under mainly clear skies. South winds around 5 miles an hour. Highs level off around 83. Friday, sunshine mixed with clouds at times. Lows around 64 Friday night. Temperatures a bit above average Saturday and Sunday with highs in the upper 80s. Slight chance for storms Sunday. That's your local forecast update. I'm meteorologist Ray Miller from the Rock Weather Center. Currently, it's 70 degrees.
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0: Yes. And that's the way it is. Music from Tesla, who are opening up for Motley Crue, and they're happy about that because they got big crowds, and Tesla could use it because it's just a great hard-working band, and you know, they hitch their wagon up to anybody that's willing to take them along, and they don't have to do that. They could do it on their own, but it's nicer when you're playing stadiums versus theaters and clubs. I'm Tim Jeffries. It's been a lot of fun hanging out with you, and we're going to do it again tomorrow night if you join me. I got a Queen double shot, sort of. It's coming up next.
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1: ABC News, I'm Dave Packer. The Texas Health Department is urging doctors around the state to be on the lookout for potential cases of New World screwworm. It's a parasitic fly that primarily infests livestock, but on rare occasions, people. Texas just confirmed its first case in decades found in a three-week-old calf near the southern border. President Trump says his administration is using hundreds of millions of dollars to upgrade coal-burning power plants. The money will also be used to expand dozens of coal mines. Trump says the investment will benefit nearly a dozen states.
2: When you look at that, those states, West Virginia, Kentucky, North Carolina, Indiana, Tennessee, Arizona, Arkansas, Oklahoma, North Dakota, Wisconsin, what do they all have in common? Trump won them.
3: Wisconsin, but you're
2: I won every one of them.
1: Chinese leader Xi Jinping will travel to North Korea next week for his first visit in 6 years. The announcement a day after the North unveiled a new facility to produce the ingredients for nuclear bombs. This is ABC News.
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11: Here's your Rock weather update. Lows level off around 60 overnight under mainly clear skies. South winds around 5 miles an hour. Highs level off around 83. Friday, sunshine mixed with clouds at times. Lows around 64 Friday night. Temperatures a bit above average Saturday and Sunday with highs in the upper 80s. Slight chance for storms Sunday. That's your local forecast update. I'm meteorologist Ray Miller from the Rock Weather Center. Right now, it's 68 degrees.
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1: Now,

0: tonight. You're all I've got tonight. The Cars with Mother Rolling Stones in that set. Pleased to meet you. I hope you guess my name, Rolling Stones, with that new album on the way, Foreign Tongues, July the 10th, right now. You can check out a pretty cool video online from their forthcoming LP called In the Stars. That's a great video. Check it out. You'll dig. Hey, Foreigner, they're coming up off on Pearl Jam. And Journey, they're next.
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3: Here's your Rock weather update. Lows level off around 60 overnight under mainly clear skies. South winds around 5 miles an hour. Highs level off around 83. Friday, sunshine mixed with clouds at times. Lows around 64 Friday night. Temperatures a bit above average Saturday and Sunday with highs in the upper 80s. Slight chance for storms Sunday. That's your local forecast update. I'm meteorologist Ray Miller from the Rock Weather Center. Currently 66.
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0: Now, you know not to call me daughter, okay? Pearl Jam with Mud. We heard from Journey in that set. The very affable Journey. Any way you want it, you got it. Affable to the fans, not affable to each other band member. Boy, they're not getting along at all. They're rocking that Final Frontier tour through the end of the year. They hate each other, but, you know, they put on a fantastic show, and I guess that's all that matters to us. But come on, guys, just get along and rock on, okay? Hey, Foreigner, they're coming up. Author on Alice in Chains, and Bon Jovi is on deck too.
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1: ABC News, I'm Dave Packer. President Trump now accusing four GOP congressmen of grandstanding, calling their actions unpatriotic after they helped pass a war powers resolution.
2: And he has said that this is going to complicate his efforts to reach a final agreement with Iran. He said that they know where things stand, and he is at this point in the final negotiations with Iran.
1: ABC's Karen Travers at the White House. Former Trump National Security Advisor and U.S. Ambassador to the U.N. John Bolton expected to plead guilty in his classified records case and will acknowledge he stored sensitive information in his personal diaries. He's agreed to pay a fine of $2.25 million and could face up to 5 years in prison. The New World screwworm is an invasive fly. It preys on livestock and can have major impacts on the beef industry. Secretary of Agriculture Burke Rawlinson says the government is surging resources to South Texas, where it was spotted on a calf. This is ABC News.
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6: Here's your Rock weather update. Lows level off around 60 overnight under mainly clear skies. South winds around 5 miles an hour. Highs level off around 83. Friday, sunshine mixed with clouds at times. Lows around 64 Friday night. Temperatures a bit above average Saturday and Sunday with highs in the upper 80s. Slight chance for storms Sunday. That's your local forecast update. I'm meteorologist Ray Miller from the Rock Weather Center. Right now, it's 64 degrees.
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0: Pooh, no more Mr. Nice Guy. The Coop, Alice Cooper with Mud Floyd from the Wall, and that's it. You got to run like hell. You got to run like hell, walk like hell, do something. Come on, feel great, get in shape. We're into summertime fun. Summer officially begins on Sunday, June 21st. That's Dad's Day, too. Happy summertime fun and happy Dad's Day to you and yours in advance. Tom Petty is coming up, author on Led Zepp and GNR. They're on deck, too.
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1: Here's your Rock weather update. Lows level off around 60 overnight under mainly clear skies. South winds around 5 miles an hour. Highs level off around 83. Friday, sunshine mixed with clouds at times. Lows around 64 Friday night. Temperatures a bit above average Saturday and Sunday with highs in the upper 80s. Slight chance for storms Sunday. That's your local forecast update. I'm meteorologist Ray Miller from the Rock Weather Center. Right now, it's 64 degrees.
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0: Yeah, the mighty, mighty Led from Led Zepp 3 and the Immigrant Song with Mud, with that fine screaming in there. Go ahead, scream. We're getting into your Friday fun day, soon to be your weekend headspace. So scream and rock the weekend big time, because you know why? It will rock all the way. GNR, they're coming up. Author on the Thunder from Down Under, and Ozzy is on deck as well.
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1: ABC News, I'm Dave Packer. The Texas State Health Department urging doctors to be on the lookout for potential New World screwworm cases in humans, especially if they've been in contact with cattle infected with the pest. This while noting there has been no known human-to-human spread yet. President Trump's plan to name Todd Blanche as attorney general permanently is facing an uphill battle in the Senate, with both Democrats and some Republicans skeptical.
2: In addition to facing tough questions about January 6th, Todd Blanche will also have to answer for the Justice Department's handling of the Epstein files. Former Attorney General Pam Bondi on the Hill last week told lawmakers that Blanche was the one in charge of the process and the entire release of the Epstein files.
1: ABC News Chief White House Correspondent Mary Bruce. 18 House Republicans and nearly all Democrats voted to pass a bill to provide nearly $2 billion in aid to Ukraine and sanction key segments of the Russian economy. This is ABC News.
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6: Here's your Rock weather update. 60 overnight under mainly clear skies, southerly winds around 5 miles an hour. Highs level off around 83. Friday, a mix of clouds and sun. Mainly clear Friday night, lows dip down to about 64. Temps a bit above average Saturday and Sunday, with highs in the upper 80s. Slight chance of thunderstorms Sunday. That's your local forecast update. I'm meteorologist Ray Miller from the Rock Weather Center. Currently, it's 61 degrees.
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0: What a great one from the Who's Who by Numbers in the Squeeze Box. I love that tune with the banjos in there. Come on, banjos and classic rock. That rocks all the way. Way to go, bloody ooh. Hey, The Clash, they're coming up for you. Author on John Mellencamp, and look out, The Police, they're on deck too.
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3: Here's your Rock weather update. 60 overnight under mainly clear skies, southerly winds around 5 miles an hour. Highs level off around 83. Friday, a mix of clouds and sun. Mainly clear Friday night, lows dip down to about 64. Temps a bit above average Saturday and Sunday with highs in the upper 80s. Slight chance of thunderstorms Sunday. That's your local forecast update. I'm meteorologist Ray Miller from the Rock Weather Center. Currently, it's 61 degrees.
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0: What a fine tale of a small town, John Mellencamp with Mud. John is working in his bullpen in his garage right now, getting ready for his major tour, the Dancing Words Tour, only doing top shelf tunes in concert beginning in July going through the summer. That's going to be quite a tour for sure. Hey, The Clash, they're coming up. I'll throw on Nirvana. And Dio is on deck too.
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1: ABC News, I'm Dave Packer. President Trump now accusing four GOP congressmen of grandstanding, calling their actions unpatriotic after they helped pass a war powers resolution.
2: And he has said that this is going to complicate his efforts to reach a final agreement with Iran. He said that they know where things stand, and he is at this point in the final negotiations with Iran.
1: ABC's Karen Travers at the White House. Former Trump National Security Advisor and U.S. Ambassador to the U.N. John Bolton expected to plead guilty in his classified records case and will acknowledge he stored sensitive information in his personal diaries. He's agreed to pay a fine of $2.25 million and could face up to 5 years in prison. The New World screwworm is an invasive fly. It preys on livestock and can have major impacts on the beef industry. Secretary of Agriculture Brooke Rawlinson says the government is surging resources to South Texas, where it was spotted on a calf. This is ABC News.
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6: Here's your Rock weather update. 60 overnight under mainly clear skies. Southerly winds around 5 miles an hour. Highs level off around 83. Friday, a mix of clouds and sun. Mainly clear Friday night. Lows dip down to about 64. Temps a bit above average Saturday and Sunday with highs in the upper 80s. Slight chance of thunderstorms Sunday. That's your local forecast update. I'm meteorologist Ray Miller from the Rock Weather Center. Currently, it's 61 degrees.
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0: Oh, yeah, you got to keep it simple, man. A simple man, Lynyrd Skynyrd with Mudd. That's one fantastic band, you know. In fact, they're always rocking a tour. And later on in the year, they'll rock the Double Trouble Double Vision Tour, hanging out with Foreigner. That sounds pretty cool, right? Hey, Skid Row, they're coming up for you. Author on Van Halen and Aerosmith, they're on deck, too.
1: 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Participants can only win one contest prize per person every 30 days, Monday through Friday, excluding holidays within 30 days, or the prize will be forfeited. Prizes will not be mailed or delivered. Any winner under the age of 18 must be accompanied by a parent or legal guardian. No trade or cash equivalent will be awarded for any contest prize. Any person or persons found to be in violation of these contest rules before, during, or after the respective contest or giveaway will be disqualified and will not be eligible for future contests or giveaways.
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3: Here's your Rock weather update. 60 overnight under mainly clear skies, southerly winds around 5 miles an hour. Highs level off around 83. Friday, a mix of clouds and sun. Mainly clear Friday night, lows dip down to about 64. Temps a bit above average Saturday and Sunday, with highs in the upper 80s. Slight chance of thunderstorms Sunday. That's your local forecast update. I'm meteorologist Ray Miller from the Rock Weather Center. Currently, it's 61 degrees.
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0: Whoa, whoa, whoa, pretty woman Van Halen with my the David Lee Roth edition of Van Halen. I've been watching a bunch of videos of David rocking his tour. He's so entertaining. Such a funny guy to watch in concert, man. He rocks big time. An ultimate showman for sure. Hey, Skid Row, they're coming up. Author on Foreigner. And Def Lepp, they're on deck as well.
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1: ABC News, I'm Dave Packer. The Texas State Health Department urging doctors to be on the lookout for potential New World screwworm cases in humans, especially if they've been in contact with cattle infected with the pest. This while noting there has been no known human-to-human spread yet. President Trump's plan to name Todd Blanch as Attorney General permanently is facing an uphill battle in the Senate, with both Democrats and some Republicans skeptical.
2: In addition to facing tough questions about January 6th, Todd Blanch will also have to answer for the Justice Department's handling of the Epstein files. Former Attorney General Pam Bondi on the Hill last week told lawmakers that Blanch was the one in charge of the process and the entire release of the Epstein files.
1: ABC News Chief White House Correspondent Mary Bruce. 18 House Republicans and nearly all Democrats voted to pass a bill to provide nearly $2 billion in aid to Ukraine and sanction key segments of the Russian economy. This is ABC News.
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6: Here's your Rock weather update. Lows dip down to about 60. Overnight, under mainly clear skies, winds out of the southeast, around 5 miles an hour. High temperatures reach up to 84. Friday, sunshine mixed with clouds at times. Lows level off around 64. Friday night, mainly clear skies. Partly cloudy skies. Saturday, with highs in the upper 80s, slight chance of thunderstorms. Sunday, that's your local forecast update. I'm meteorologist Ray Miller from the Rock Weather Center. Currently, it's 61 degrees.
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0: Oh, I wish you were here, Floyd with Mud. We heard from U2 for U2 in that set. U2 with a brand new album now coming out at the end of the year. They didn't want to be outshined by Paul McCartney's album that came out last Friday. The Boys of Dungeon Lane and the Rolling Stones album that will be out on July the 10th. Foreign Tongues, the U2 album, will be available at the end of the year. And you know 100%. That new LP will rock big time. Queens coming up, author on Ozzy in Boston. They're next.
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3: Here's your Rock weather update. Lows dip down to about 60. Overnight, under mainly clear skies, winds out of the southeast, around 5 miles an hour. High temperatures reach up to 84. Friday, sunshine mixed with clouds at times. Lows level off around 64. Friday night, mainly clear skies. Partly cloudy skies. Saturday, with highs in the upper 80s. Slight chance of thunderstorms. Sunday, that's your local forecast update. I'm meteorologist Ray Miller from the Rock Weather Center. Currently, it's 61 degrees.
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0: What a great one from John Michael Osborne. Ozzy, Mama, I'm coming home with mud. So, Dad, I'm coming home. Dad's Day is June 21st. That also is the first day of summertime fun. Go enjoy your Dad's Day to you and yours in advance. And get Dad some new cufflinks, will ya? Queen's coming up. Author on the Black Crows. And Tom Petty is on deck, too.
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1: ABC News, I'm Dave Packer. President Trump now accusing four GOP congressmen of grandstanding, calling their actions unpatriotic after they helped pass a war powers resolution.
2: And he has said that this is going to complicate his efforts to reach a final agreement with Iran. He said that they know where things stand, and he is at this point in the final negotiations with Iran.
1: ABC's Karen Travers at the White House. Former Trump National Security Advisor and U.S. Ambassador to the U.N. John Bolton expected to plead guilty in his classified records case and will acknowledge he stored sensitive information in his personal diaries. He's agreed to pay a fine of $2.25 million and could face up to 5 years in prison. The New World screwworm is an invasive fly. It preys on livestock and can have major impacts on the beef industry. Secretary of Agriculture Brooke Rawlinson says the government is surging resources to South Texas, where it was spotted on a calf. This is ABC News.
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6: Here's your Rock weather update. Sunshine mixed with clouds at times today, with daytime highs approaching 84. Southerly winds 5 to 10 miles an hour. Lows level off around 64. Tonight mainly clear. Daytime highs approaching 87. Tomorrow, a mix of clouds and sun. 86, Sunday, with a slight chance for storms. 85, Monday, chance for storms continues. That's your local forecast update. I'm meteorologist Ray Miller from the Rock Weather Center. Right now, it's 61 degrees.
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0: Hey, fame, what's your name? What's your name? What's your name? David Bowie and John Lennon on that one. That's a cool tune. Phil Collins in that set. Apathetic Phil, he doesn't care anymore. Congratulations to Phil Collins in the class of 2026 in the Rock and Roll Hall of Fame. Way to go, Phil. The Foo Fighters are coming up. I'll throw on the Police. And Tesla, they're on deck too.
1: 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Participants can only win one contest prize per person every 30 days, Monday through Friday, excluding holidays within 30 days, or the prize will be forfeited. Prizes will not be mailed or delivered. Any winner under the age of 18 must be accompanied by a parent or legal guardian. No trade or cash equivalent will be awarded for any contest prize. Any person or persons found to be in violation of these contest rules before, during, or after the respective contest or giveaway will be disqualified and will not be eligible for future contests or giveaways.
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3: Here's your Rock weather update. Sunshine mixed with clouds at times today, with daytime highs approaching 84. Southerly winds 5 to 10 miles an hour. Lows level off around 64. Tonight mainly clear. Daytime highs approaching 87. Tomorrow a mix of clouds and sun. 86 Sunday with a slight chance for storms. 85 Monday, chance for storms continues. That's your local forecast update. I'm meteorologist Ray Miller from the Rock Weather Center. Right now it's 61 degrees.
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0: That's all I want to say to you, the police, with Mud. Happy Friday Fun Day. That's all I want to say to you as we get ready to rock the weekend with your weekend headspace and 100%. Your weekend will rock big time. The Foo Fighters, they're coming up. Other on Rush. And Aerosmith, they're on deck too.
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1: ABC News, I'm Sherry Preston. The Senate this morning passing legislation to fund President Trump's immigration enforcement agencies to the tune of $70 billion. Before the vote, Republican Lindsey Graham tried to convince Democrats to vote in favor.
2: What we're about to do is fund the Border Patrol and ICE through the entire Trump term, because you wouldn't help us. America will be safer. I ask for adoption of this amendment.
1: As a part of the bill, Democrats had tried to get an amendment passed that would have formally outlawed the creation of that so-called anti-weaponization fund, but Republicans refused to go along with that. The House passing a bill not endorsed by President Trump that would provide aid to Ukraine and would sanction key segments of the Russian economy. Former National Security Advisor John Bolton due in court later this month after agreeing to plead guilty to mishandling classified documents. This is ABC News.
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6: Here's your Rock weather update. Sunshine mixed with clouds at times today, with daytime highs approaching 84. Southerly winds 5 to 10 miles an hour. Lows level off around 64. Tonight mainly clear. Daytime highs approaching 87. Tomorrow, a mix of clouds and sun. 86, Sunday with a slight chance for storms. 85, Monday, chance for storms continues. That's your local forecast update. I'm meteorologist Ray Miller from the Rock Weather Center. Right now, it's 61 degrees.
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one of the prouder moments in Aerosmith history, of course, creating the Janie's Fund, where they contribute the royalties from that song to the millions of women that are battered and abused in our country, sadly. It is Lester. Thank you so much for listening. Happy Friday. Or would it be Yippee Skippy, it's Friday. It is free now, all right now, okay? It's all right. Everything's good because, yeah, it's Friday, my friend. Thanks for listening.

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3: Here's your Rock weather update. Sunshine mixed with clouds at times today, with daytime highs approaching 84. Southerly winds 5 to 10 miles an hour. Lows level off around 64. Tonight mainly clear. Daytime highs approaching 87. Tomorrow a mix of clouds and sun. 86 Sunday with a slight chance for storms. 85 Monday, chance for storms continues. That's your local forecast update. I'm meteorologist Ray Miller from the Rock Weather Center. Right now it's 61 degrees.
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Saturday night. Def Leppard, of course, title cut from that album that burst them on the scene in 1983. They became big superstars in the U.S.

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1: We all want our kids to grow up safe and healthy. So we show them how, and we tell them, with honest conversations that let them know what we expect. That's especially important when it comes to alcohol and other drugs. Kids need to know the dangers and how to avoid them. And when it comes to pain medications, opioids, they need to know that they should never be taken without a prescription and never shared with friends or family. It's dangerous and illegal. So talk with your kids, because when you talk, they hear you.
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1: ABC News, I'm Sherry Preston. After more than 18 hours, the Senate has passed a $70 billion immigration enforcement bill. Alaska's Lisa Murkowski, the only Republican to join Democrats in voting against it, and the stipulation it contained banning President Trump's $1.8 billion anti-weaponization fund. The bill will fund ICE and Border Patrol through the end of the president's term. The House passing a bill to aid Ukraine and to sanction key segments of the Russian economy. There's a hearing scheduled today in front of an appeals court over the massive ballroom President Trump says is a national security issue. A federal judge issued an injunction 3 months ago, says ABC's Peter Haralambos.
2: Judge Richard Leon, back in March, ruled that Trump went well beyond his authority in building this ballroom without getting any kind of authorization from Congress.
1: Amid a heightened threat environment, some are warning about security at World Cup matches, the first ones beginning in less than a week. This is ABC News.
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7: From the Fork Broadcasting News Desk, I'm Austin Armstrong. Just after 1:30 p.m. on Thursday afternoon, Kentucky State Police arrested 46-year-old Nicholas Nick Houck of Bardstown on a Nelson County indictment warrant. The arrest stems from an investigation conducted by detectives with the Kentucky State Police Post 4. According to investigators, Houck allegedly committed perjury between 2015 and 2023. He has been charged with perjury in the first degree, a Class D felony under Kentucky law. If convicted, the charge carries a potential sentence of 1 to 5 years in prison. Houck was taken into custody without incident. Kentucky State Police say the investigation remains ongoing and no additional details are being released at this time. As with all criminal cases, everyone is presumed innocent until proven guilty in the court of law. In other news, the Greene County Board of Education has announced two upcoming meetings this next week. A special called meeting will be held on Wednesday, June 10th at 4:30 p.m. Central Time at the Greene County Board of Education. The board will then hold its regular monthly meeting on Thursday, June 11th at 5:30 p.m. Central Time, also at the Board of Education office. Campbellsville University has named Alex West as its new Vice President for Enrollment Management. Alex brings more than 12 years of experience serving students and families through Christian higher education. In his new role, he will oversee enrollment efforts across the university, including on-campus, regional, dual-credit, certified, undergrad, graduate, and postgraduate programs. He will also lead prospect data management and student retention initiative as a member of the university's senior leader team. And finally, the Bullwater Advisory issued for a portion of the Green-Taylor Water District in Taylor County has been lifted. The advisory affected customers from 3210 Old Greensburg Road to 335 Shiloh Road. Officials say that the Kentucky Division of Water has approved lifting the Bull Water Advisory and your water is now safe for normal consumption. For more details on stories like these and more, be sure to check out our websites, myq104.com, kcountry1057.com, and wtcoradio.com. It's time for the Stock Market Report, brought to you by Edward Jones in Campbellsville, with three convenient locations to serve you at 105 Nancy Cox Drive, 1313 East Broadway, and 303 East Main Street.
4: 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Coca-Cola off $1.94 at $76.82. Kroger up $1.01 at $62.24. Lowe's off 12 cents at $207.53. McDonald's off 57 cents at $272.72. Stanley Black & Decker up 72 cents at $79.31. 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UPS up $1.55 at $110.22. And Walmart up 85 cents at $117.74. 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
9: Here's your Rock weather update. Sunshine mixed with clouds at times today, with daytime highs approaching 84. Southerly winds 5 to 10 miles an hour. Lows level off around 64. Tonight, mainly clear. Daytime highs approaching 87. Tomorrow, a mix of clouds and sun. 86 Sunday with a slight chance for storms. 85 Monday, chance for storms continues. That's your local forecast update. I'm meteorologist Ray Miller from the Rock Weather Center. Right now, 59.
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Bret Michaels, CeCe DeVille, Bobby Doll, and Ricky Rocket. That, of course, Poison. 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

0: Sadly, tomorrow, the 24th anniversary, Robin Crosby dying, complication of AIDS, 6602. I'll never forget it because I was on the air when the bulletin came across from one of the rock publications back in 2002 that Robin had lost his battle. Longtime drug addict, and they think that's how he got needles, sharing needles and blood transfusions and, unfortunately, complications of AIDS. Taking the incredible guitarist, Robin Crosby, tomorrow, that anniversary. It is Lester. Thanks so much for listening. Good morning. Steve Miller Band, Tom Petty, along with those Heartbreakers, and the brothers Fogerty and their band, CCR, coming up.
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0: A bad moon arising. 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And from that site, Taylor County Schools information about their summer feeding program. It's underway, making sure kids in the community have access to nutritious meals all summer long. You pick up your meals, of course, for kids 18 and under in surrounding counties at the Taylor County High School or the Taylor County Middle School every Thursday now through August 6th. They start handing out the food at 10 a.m. Eastern. Parents, guidance, you got to pick up the meals. The kids can't go and do it themselves. So be sure to plan ahead. All the details, Taylor County Schools Facebook page. It's the Taylor County Schools Summer Feeding Program, helping keep kids fueled and ready for a great summer. Thank you, Taylor County Schools.
1: 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Prizes will not be mailed or delivered. Any winner under the age of 18 must be accompanied by a parent or legal guardian. No trade or cash equivalent will be awarded for any contest prize. Any person or persons found to be in violation of these contest rules before, during, or after the respective contest or giveaway will be disqualified and will not be eligible for future contests or giveaways.
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3: Here's your Rock weather update. Sunshine mixed with clouds at times today, with daytime highs approaching 84. Southerly winds 5 to 10 miles an hour. Lows level off around 64. Tonight mainly clear. Daytime highs approaching 87. Tomorrow a mix of clouds and sun. 86 Sunday with a slight chance for storms. 85 Monday, chance for storms continues. That's your local forecast update. I'm meteorologist Ray Miller from the Rock Weather Center. Right now, 59.
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Oh, yeah, that's what we're doing, my friend, helping you crank up the radio. Nothing but killer classics all day long on this Yippee Skippy. It's Friday. Matter of fact, another superset moments away. Pink Floyd, Thorogood, Black Crowes, Green Day, some serious variety.

0: In just moments, it is Lester. Big game in the NBA tonight. New York Knicks going to try and go up 2-0 over San Antonio. Of course, it's in San Antonio. I don't think the Spurs are going to roll over, so we'll see how that goes in game two of the NBA Finals. Game two of the NHL was last night, and the Carolina Hurricane were almost dead. They were down, 2-0, third period. All of a sudden, they tied it. Then Vegas tied it up, went to overtime, and Carolina won. Kind of exciting game. So it's 1-1 now. They get game three of their series tomorrow night, game four on Monday night. And then last night, the Texas Longhorn Ladies defended their national championship, the College Women's Softball Championships. Yep, 2 years in a row, NCAA, CWS Women Champions. It is Texas. Congratulations. This weekend, Super Regionals, to find out who's going to the road to Omaha next weekend for the eight finalists that'll make it to the College World Series for men's baseball this weekend.
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1: ABC News, I'm Sherry Preston. After a full night of debate, the Senate has moved forward President Trump's immigration funding bill. The future of the fund, set up as a part of President Trump's lawsuit against the IRS, voted down. ABC's Rachel Scott's at the Capitol.
2: This morning, the Senate narrowly voting to approve a $70 billion immigration enforcement package without any measure to block President Trump's $1.8 billion so-called anti-weaponization fund. Alaska Senator Lisa Murkowski, the lone Republican, voting against the bill, which now heads to the House for approval.
1: The Senate has blocked a move that would have extended a program that allowed for key surveillance powers because some lawmakers were angry over the appointment of Bill Pulte as acting director of national intelligence. They say he does not have the qualifications and experience for that role. Some schools in session are going remote today, including Philadelphia, because of expected scorching temperatures throughout the Northeast. This is ABC News.
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5: From the Fork Broadcasting News Desk, I'm Austin Armstrong. Just after 1:30 p.m. on Thursday afternoon, Kentucky State Police arrested 46-year-old Nicholas Nick Houck of Bardstown on a Nelson County indictment warrant. The arrest stems from an investigation conducted by detectives with the Kentucky State Police Post 4. According to investigators, Houck allegedly committed perjury between 2015 and 2023. He has been charged with perjury in the first degree, a Class D felony under Kentucky law. If convicted, the charge carries a potential sentence of 1 to 5 years in prison. Houck was taken into custody without incident. Kentucky State Police say the investigation remains ongoing and no additional details are being released at this time. As with all criminal cases, everyone is presumed innocent until proven guilty in the court of law. In other news, the Greene County Board of Education has announced two upcoming meetings this next week. A special called meeting will be held on Wednesday, June 10th at 4:30 p.m. Central Time at the Greene County Board of Education. The board will then hold its regular monthly meeting on Thursday, June 11th at 5:30 p.m. Central Time, also at the Board of Education office. Gamblesville University has named Alex West as its new Vice President for Enrollment Management. Alex brings more than 12 years of experience serving students and families through Christian higher education. In his new role, he will oversee enrollment efforts across the university, including on-campus, regional, dual-credit, certified, undergrad, graduate, and postgraduate programs. He will also lead prospect data management and student retention initiative as a member of the university's senior leader team. And finally, the Bull Water Advisory issued for a portion of the Green-Taylor Water District in Taylor County has been lifted. The advisory affected customers from 3210 Old Greensburg Road to 335 Shiloh Road. Officials say that the Kentucky Division of Water has approved lifting the Bull Water Advisory and your water is now safe for normal consumption. For more details on stories like these and more, be sure to check out our websites, myq104.com, kcountry1057.com, and wtcoradio.com.
6: 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Always with the current temperature and the information you need when weather threatens. Always keeping you weather aware.
7: Here's your Rock weather update. Sunshine mixed with clouds at times today, with daytime highs approaching 84. Southwest winds 5 to 10 miles an hour. Lows level off around 64. Tonight, mainly clear skies. Daytime highs approaching 87. Tomorrow, sunshine mixed with clouds at times. 86. Sunday, with a slight chance for storms. 85. Monday, chance for storms continues. That's your local forecast update. I'm meteorologist Ray Miller from the Rock Weather Center. Right now, it's 61 degrees.
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from the Insomniac album back in 95. Green Day with the Brain Stew along with Lester. Good morning. Thank you so much for listening. Heading into a Friday and into the weekend. Yay! First full weekend of June. Ready for it? Who do you love now? Thoroughgood, Delaware Destroyers. 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

0: How's that for a rocking set to get your butt moving on a Friday morning, huh? Van Halen, Soundgarden, and Hendrix. Oh, don't worry. We got more coming before the top of the hour. ZZ Top, Rush, Stone Temple Pilots as well. It is Lester. And I've got one of those. We're all in agreement on this. And if you don't, if you think this guy's in the right, I hate to tell you, you're in the minority. It's one of those, what the F is wrong with people's stories? Relationships end. We all know that. Breakups are hard, especially when you got kids involved. Pennsylvania man facing charges after he allegedly, got to say that for legal purposes, make the lawyers happy, tried to demolish his house while his family was inside. Yeah, got in an argument with his soon-to-be ex-wife. Allegedly climbed into an excavator and began demolishing the home while his wife and two children were inside. Heard the police sirens, got in his car, drove away, realized he was in trouble. A couple people called him, I'm sure. He turned himself in. Charges including catastrophic and reckless endangerment. That one sounds pretty serious. Oh, and his wife, she's filed a protection from abuse order against him, too. Yeah, seems like trying to tear down the house with an excavator while you're protecting your two daughters would tend to lead a judge to probably award that protection order, you think?
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3: Here's your Rock weather update. Sunshine mixed with clouds at times today, with daytime highs approaching 84. Southwest winds 5 to 10 miles an hour. Lows level off around 64. Tonight, mainly clear skies. Daytime highs approaching 87. Tomorrow, sunshine mixed with clouds at times. 86. Sunday with a slight chance for storms. 85. Monday, chance for storms continues. That's your local forecast update. I'm meteorologist Ray Miller from the Rock Weather Center. Currently, it's 64 degrees.
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0: Lee Scotty Weiland and the Stone Temple Pilot bandmates, along with Lester. Thank you so much for enjoying this Friday together. Another superset coming up. You and I are going to spend 30 days in the hole. Probably have the chain holding us down, and we might get out after that 30 days and check into the Hotel California while we're at it. And you know what? A little gift from ZZ Top of a pearl necklace will get us started next.
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1: ABC News, I'm Sherry Preston. After 18 hours of debate, the Senate has passed a bill to fund immigration enforcement. $70 billion will go toward ICE and Border Patrol. Not included in the bill, a provision blocking that $1.8 billion so-called anti-weaponization fund set up as a part of President Trump's lawsuit against the IRS. This hour, we're getting a snapshot of the jobs picture for the month of May. The Labor Department releasing new unemployment numbers, as well as the number of people applying for unemployment benefits. Some concerns about security as World Cup matches get underway next week. John Cohen is a former official with the Department of Homeland Security.
2: The resources that have been available at the federal levels to prepare for this game have either been done away with or reassigned to focus on other areas or were impacted by the shutdown.
1: President Trump says he will attend an NBA Finals game at Madison Square Garden next week at the invitation of the team's owner. He's a longtime New York Knicks fan. This is ABC News.
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8: From the Fork Broadcasting News Desk, I'm Austin Armstrong. Just after 1:30 p.m. on Thursday afternoon, Kentucky State Police arrested 46-year-old Nicholas Nick Houck of Bardstown on a Nelson County indictment warrant. The arrest stems from an investigation conducted by detectives with the Kentucky State Police Post 4. According to investigators, Houck allegedly committed perjury between 2015 and 2023. He has been charged with perjury in the first degree, a Class D felony under Kentucky law. If convicted, the charge carries a potential sentence of 1 to 5 years in prison. Houck was taken into custody without incident. Kentucky State Police say the investigation remains ongoing and no additional details are being released at this time. As with all criminal cases, everyone is presumed innocent until proven guilty in the court of law. In other news, the Greene County Board of Education has announced two upcoming meetings this next week. A special called meeting will be held on Wednesday, June 10th at 4:30 p.m. Central Time at the Greene County Board of Education. The board will then hold its regular monthly meeting on Thursday, June 11th at 5:30 p.m. Central Time, also at the Board of Education office. Campbellsville University has named Alex West as its new Vice President for Enrollment Management. Alex brings more than 12 years of experience serving students and families through Christian higher education. In his new role, he will oversee enrollment efforts across the university, including on-campus, regional, dual-credit, certified, undergrad, graduate, and postgraduate programs. He will also lead prospect data management and student retention initiative as a member of the university's senior leader team. And finally, the Bullwater Advisory issued for a portion of the Green-Taylor Water District in Taylor County has been lifted. The advisory affected customers from 3210 Old Greensburg Road to 335 Shiloh Road. Officials say that the Kentucky Division of Water has approved lifting the Bullwater Advisory and your water is now safe for normal consumption. For more details on stories like these and more, be sure to check out our websites, myq104.com, kcountry1057.com, and wtcoradio.com.
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10: Here's your Rock weather update. Sunshine mixed with clouds at times today, with daytime highs approaching 84. Southwest winds 5 to 10 miles an hour. Lows level off around 64. Tonight, mainly clear skies. Daytime highs approaching 87. Tomorrow, sunshine mixed with clouds at times. 86. Sunday, with a slight chance for storms. 85. Monday, chance for storms continues. That's your local forecast update. I'm meteorologist Ray Miller from the Rock Weather Center. Currently, 66.
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You smell it? Yeah, if you got a teenager, especially one that's into athletics and it's a boy, yeah, your house smells like it, trust me. It's Lester, we're rolling a superset. Yippee Skippy, it's Friday, my friend. The week is finally over. Well, once we get through today, of course. Checking into that hotel you can never check out of, and you can't get any wine neither, because they haven't had that spirit there since... Yeah, you remember those lyrics too? Right, let's sing it along. Eagles, good morning. Thanks for listening.

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0: You know, not that I really believe I should be, you know, arguing with two of the greatest songwriters in rock history, Keith Richards, Mick Jagger, but it's only rock and roll, but I like it. Come, how, you know anybody in rock and roll that's, yeah, it's only rock and roll, but I like it. No, it's only rock and roll, and damn it, we love it. Okay, right? Shouldn't that have been the tempo of the song? Go back in the studio and record it again, Stones. Yeah, I don't think that's going to happen either. Hey, it's Lester. A quick heads up. Do you or someone you know like the Carnival Cruise Corporation's cruises? Prince's Cruises, Holland American Line, and, of course, Carnival Cruise Line? All three of those under the Carnival umbrella have been hacked. Cybersecurity incident, the Carnival Corporation confirming bad news for the nearly 6 million, that's right, 6 million who've had their personal information, driver's license, passport numbers, holy smokes, that's not good, phone numbers, names, address, and dates of birth, all stolen, according to the data breach of notice from the Maine Attorney General's office, which gives you the exact number because the corporation, if you read their press release, they kind of make it sound like it's not a big deal. 5,995,000,000 plus people. Yeah, almost 6 million. Carnival is notifying everybody's data who's been impacted will be notified by them, and they're going to give you free credit monitoring, like all these companies do. But again, Prince's Cruises, Holland America Line, and Carnival Cruise Line, if you or someone you know went on one, good chance you're going to be hearing from the company about your information not being, well, very private anymore.
1: 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Participants can only win one contest prize per person every 30 days, Monday through Friday, excluding holidays within 30 days, or the prize will be forfeited. Prizes will not be mailed or delivered. Any winner under the age of 18 must be accompanied by a parent or legal guardian. No trade or cash equivalent will be awarded for any contest prize. Any person or persons found to be in violation of these contest rules before, during, or after the respective contest or giveaway will be disqualified and will not be eligible for future contests or giveaways.
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3: Here's your Rock weather update. Sunshine mixed with clouds at times today, with daytime highs approaching 84. Southwest winds 5 to 10 miles an hour. Lows level off around 64. Tonight, mainly clear skies. Daytime highs approaching 87. Tomorrow, sunshine mixed with clouds at times. 86. Sunday, with a slight chance for storms. 85. Monday, chance for storms continues. That's your local forecast update. I'm meteorologist Ray Miller from the Rock Weather Center. Currently, 66.
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0: It is the band out of Lawrence, Kansas. And they're probably cheering for their Lawrence, Kansas Jayhawks take on Oklahoma today in college baseball. Yeah, series for the Super Regionals get going. Got Kansas, Oklahoma, West Virginia, Cal Poly, Troy, and Little Rock. So a guaranteed unranked team is going to make it to Omaha. Number four seed St. John taking on Alabama, Texas, Oregon, USC, UNC, Auburn, Ole Miss, and Georgia, Mississippi State. All eight Super Regionals going on this weekend, today, tomorrow, Sunday. You got the women who finalized their championship last night, softball. Congratulations to the Lady Longhorns from Texas, defending champions 2 years in a row. And the NCAA isn't the only thing going on. You got the NBA and NHL with their finals going on. Last night, Vegas had a chance to go up 2-0, but they choked in the third period. Oh, I'm sorry. The referees gave the game to Carolina. That series tied 1-1. They'll play game 3 tomorrow. And tonight, game 2, NBA. New York Knicks at San Antonio. Can they go up 2-0? Fun weekend. This time of year, sports is crazy.
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6: 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I'm about to stop out there and get a new pair.
7: Shannon and I are rocking ours.
8: Yeah, we're representing today.
6: I wonder if my code will work if I go, well.
8: I feel like it would. If it doesn't work for you, who would it work for?
6: That's true. Thank you to, I won't say their name because I don't want to blow up their house, but we just met the people who are here. One person writes, Matt, did you play the 40-0 game where you had to fix your lineup with players from UK? Yeah, so there was an NBA game that came out that did it with, like, basketball, 82-0. Then Kentucky did it. You would pick one player from a year would pop up. Then you'd have to pick a player from that team to do a position. And then I enjoyed it. Thanks to whoever came up with it, I used some time. I don't agree with its conclusions because the way they did it factored in, like, It did it probably the only way you can do it, which is analytically. But basically, the only way you could go 40-0 is if you had Dan Issel.
8: Yep.
6: I mean, they essentially had it to where, like, Dan Issel's stats were kind of – everybody was tilted. The old players were better than having the new players, which I don't think is the best way to do it. But that's nitpicking. It was still very cool, and I had a lot of fun doing it. And then I had a lot of fun with my friend the Turkey Hunter trying to figure out how I could go 0-40. And you can't go 0-40. The jersey gets you a couple wins.
8: Yeah.
6: Even if you go Brad Calipari, EJ Flory out.
8: Like, what was the worst? Did you like
6: I
8: do
6: went to, Turkey Hunter, we got to 2-38 once.
8: 2-38. Wow.
6: But it's hard.
8: Can you imagine our fan base?
6: I actually would say to you all at home, you keep sending me your 40-0 ones. Try to go 0-40.
8: Wow.
6: That's harder than you think.
8: I don't think fans would even allow them to do that because it would hurt.
6: First of all, you don't even get to play 40 games.
8: Yeah.
6: So, but it will.
8: It's not perfect. Just even theoretically, it would hurt the soul too much to go 0-40.
6: But try. Play that game and try to go 0-40. But it was still a cool idea, and hopefully somebody can refine it and make it, like, awesome. But I did enjoy it.
7: I've been addicted to it. We played live on YouTube yesterday, and I kept going, one more. We ended up doing it for, like, 45 minutes.
6: Do you do
7: minutes.
6: It without the stats, though?
7: Yeah.
6: Okay, I think you have to do it without the stats. If you have the stats, you're cheating.
7: And we got Ed Beck at center every other year. I don't know if there's, like, something on the back end that's like you have to have Ed Beck.
6: When did Ed Beck play?
7: Oh, goodness. It was a long time ago. I wasn't even very familiar with him. But we couldn't get away from Ed Beck. I'd have, like, John Wall, Jody Meeks, Tayshaun that I'd end up with Ed Beck.
6: Yeah, they just basically set up that if you don't have Dan Issel, you're not going to win.
7: I didn't try 0-40, but I had fun picking my favorite. So, like, Woo came up a bunch. And it's like, well, I got to put Woo on there.
6: Yeah.
7: And I had a lot of teams. We go about 500, but they were, like, my favorite players.
6: Yeah. No, I think it is a lot of fun. Another person writes, Matt, you have me watching hockey because of you, which may be bad. Watched the Canes last night and was cheering and jumping up and down, even though I don't care. I blame you. Yeah, hockey's so nerve-wracking. Like, I was last night nervous. You know, and again, it's tough because you're sitting there watching it by yourself. Nobody cares but
8: you.
6: You
8: can't find anybody that watches it.
6: I have like 4 people that text me, and I think they're even just watching it to be my friend.
8: Yeah.
6: But,
8: I

0: Matt, who's next?
1: Debbie is up next.
0: Debbie, go ahead, Debbie.
2: Hi, Matt. This is Debbie Imus. I'm from Elizabethtown, Kentucky.
0: Okay.
2: And I just wanted to tell y'all what my husband is trying to do. He lifts weights 3 days a week. He's totally blind. He's 66 years old. He's trying to break the world Guinness record. It's 396, the record is. He's already done 381 with one curl.
0: He wants to break the what record?
2: The world Guinness record. The
0: for
2: 396.
0: What? But 396 what?
2: Curling.
0: Curling.
2: Curling one arm with the weight.
0: So wait a minute. You have a blind 66-year-old husband, and he's trying to curl 396 pounds?
2: He's already done 381.
3: What?
4: Wow.
3: I can barely do 25.
0: Now, is that the Guinness record for people over 60?
2: The guy that did it was 52 years old.
0: Okay. Well, I don't know what to say about that except, I mean, what happens? I mean, you said your husband's blind. Does he have someone spotting for him? It feels like, I mean, I don't know that you would be able to help. Yes.
2: I've just put my hand underneath the bar and he does rest.
0: Okay. Well, I tell you what. Well, if he attempts to break the record, Debbie, will you send me a video of your 66-year-old blind husband curling 396 pounds?
2: I sure will. He'll be 67 in August, and that's
0: okay,
2: the only
0: thing
2: wrong with him. He's blind. That's the only thing wrong.
0: Well, I understand. Well, thank you very much. I appreciate the call.
3: Nothing wrong with
4: that's
3: his biceps.
4: 330 right there. Imagine even more how big those are.
0: So he's saying that there's a man in E-Town, a blind man in E-Town that is curling that?
3: This says The Rock. You know who the Rock's got some big arms.
0: Yeah.
3: Only works out with 60-pound dumbbells.
0: But he hasn't been to E-Town.
4: It's working out. I'm sure The Rock could do much more than that.
3: 300 pounds in one arm?
0: But he's 66. You're not considering E-Town strength.
3: Okay.
0: Are you challenging Debbie?
3: 300 pounds in one arm.
0: 391 pounds.
3: Okay.
4: We need video. Mario, we're going to E-Town. Get in the car.
0: Wow. That is amazing. Hey, thank you to CNS Pools. If you need a pool in Lexington, CNS Pools Away. This is a beautiful pool with the fountain and the waterfall. Thanks to whoever these people are that have allowed us to use their house.
3: Yes, very nice
0: couple.
3: We
0: very much appreciate it. Yep. Have a great weekend. If you're going to Railbird, I'll be there Sunday. Wave. I'm going to be hot, so I'm probably going to be miserable, but at least wave. And then come by the bar and say goodbye. And, everybody else, I'm going to send the group text. If you don't start unmuting the group text, I'm going to text you. I'm going to call you with every update.
3: Good. I want you to. That would be better.
0: Everybody have a wonderful weekend. Belmont Stakes Saturday. Go Knicks. Go Canes. And go Cats. 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
10: ABC News, I'm Sherry. Preston, a stronger-than-expected jobs report. 172,000 jobs added to the U.S. economy in May, almost double the number as had been expected. University of Michigan economics professor Justin Wolfers on how that could affect interest rates.
11: If you're at the Fed, what you got to do is look down the track. And down the track, what you're worried about is, what is the damage coming out of Iran? What is the ongoing damage of the trade war? We've got high inflation. That's another factor pushing interest rates up. And it turns out that we're still creating jobs. So that really takes the heat out of calls for the Fed to cut rates anytime soon.
10: The price of oil continuing to trade globally at about $95 a barrel with no breakthrough in negotiations that could potentially end the war between the U.S. and Iran. The Senate approving a bill overnight that provides $70 billion in funding for ICE and Homeland Security and now moves on to the House. Hollywood actors avoiding another strike. Labor union SAG-AFTRA overwhelmingly ratifying a four-year contract with studios. This is ABC News.
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3: From the Fork Broadcasting News Desk, I'm Austin Armstrong. Just after 1:30 p.m. on Thursday afternoon, Kentucky State Police arrested 46-year-old Nicholas Nick Houck of Bardstown on a Nelson County indictment warrant. The arrest stems from an investigation conducted by detectives with the Kentucky State Police Post 4. According to investigators, Houck allegedly committed perjury between 2015 and 2023. He has been charged with perjury in the first degree, a Class D felony under Kentucky law. If convicted, the charge carries a potential sentence of 1 to 5 years in prison. Houck was taken into custody without incident. Kentucky State Police say the investigation remains ongoing and no additional details are being released at this time. As with all criminal cases, everyone is presumed innocent until proven guilty in the court of law. In other news, the Greene County Board of Education has announced two upcoming meetings this next week. A special called meeting will be held on Wednesday, June 10th at 4:30 p.m. Central Time at the Greene County Board of Education. The board will then hold its regular monthly meeting on Thursday, June 11th at 5:30 p.m. Central Time, also at the Board of Education office. Campbellsville University has named Alex Wust as its new vice president for enrollment management. Alex brings more than 12 years of experience serving students and families through Christian higher education. In his new role, he will oversee enrollment efforts across the university, including on-campus, regional, dual credit, certified, undergrad, graduate, and postgraduate programs. He will also lead prospect data management and student retention initiative as a member of the university's senior leader team. And finally, the Bull Water Advisory issued for a portion of the Green-Taylor Water District in Taylor County has been lifted. The advisory affected customers from 3210 Old Greensburg Road to 335 Shiloh Road. Officials say that the Kentucky Division of Water has approved lifting the Bull Water Advisory and your water is now safe for normal consumption.
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17: Here's your Rock weather update. Sunshine mixed with clouds at times this afternoon, with daytime highs approaching 84. Winds out of the southwest, 8 to 15 miles an hour. Lows level off around 64. Tonight, mainly clear skies. Daytime highs approaching 87. Tomorrow, sunshine mixed with clouds at times. Mid-80s Sunday and Monday, with storms possible both days. That's your local forecast update. I'm meteorologist Ray Miller from the Rock Weather Center. Right now, 79.
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3: Here's your Rock weather update. Sunshine mixed with clouds at times this afternoon, with daytime highs approaching 84. Winds out of the southwest, 8 to 15 miles an hour. Lows level off around 64. Tonight, mainly clear skies. Daytime highs approaching 87. Tomorrow, sunshine mixed with clouds at times. Mid-80s, Sunday and Monday, with storms possible both days. That's your local forecast update. I'm meteorologist Ray Miller from the Rock Weather Center. Right now, 79.
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0: cranking out Aerosmith. I'm Kara, and I have a feeling I'll be alone on my birthday this year. Well, I won't be totally alone. I'll have my cat, but I know my son's going to be at some kind of festival. My daughter, I think, is also going to some kind of festival. My birthday's on a Friday. I should be doing something fun. It's a week from today. What do I do? Well, I think George Thorogood has a fine idea. He's next to begin a long set.
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1: ABC News, I'm Mike Dubusky. A better-than-expected jobs report out today finds the economy added over 170,000 jobs last month. Analysts had been expecting closer to 80,000. ABC's Taylor Dunn breaks down which industries saw the most growth.
2: Leisure and hospitality went on a hiring spree in May, adding 70,000 jobs, including 48,000 just in food services and drinking places alone. Local government also saw a strong month, and healthcare continues to show strong gains. Meanwhile, we're continuing to see a decline or stagnation in white-collar jobs. Financial activities took the biggest hit, declining by 22,000 jobs in May, and now down 107,000 jobs since a recent peak in May of 2025.
1: President Trump calling the report great. He's on his way to Chippewa Falls, Wisconsin for a roundtable on the economy this afternoon. Russian President Vladimir Putin rejecting an offer to meet with Ukraine's President Volodymyr Zelensky. Putin speaking at the International Economic Forum today. This is ABC News.
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9: Here's your Rock weather update. Sunshine mixed with clouds at times this afternoon, with daytime highs approaching 84. Winds out of the southwest, 8 to 15 miles an hour. Lows level off around 64. Tonight, mainly clear skies. Daytime highs approaching 87. Tomorrow, sunshine mixed with clouds at times. Mid-80s, Sunday and Monday, with storms possible both days. That's your local forecast update. I'm meteorologist Ray Miller from the Rock Weather Center. Right now, it's 81 degrees.
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0: McNaffler strumming away. There's Dire Straits. I'm Kira. As I was perusing Instagram stories, wasting time like I do on the daily, I found a really cool older video from the Van Hagar area. It was just Eddie on piano and Sammy on vocals doing a two-person version of Love Walks In that was just so freaking amazing. I'm going to play the album version soon and Rush next.
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1: 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Participants can only win one contest prize per person every 30 days, Monday through Friday, excluding holidays within 30 days, or the prize will be forfeited. Prizes will not be mailed or delivered. Any winner under the age of 18 must be accompanied by a parent or legal guardian. No trade or cash equivalent will be awarded for any contest prize. Any person or persons found to be in violation of these contest rules before, during, or after the respective contest or giveaway will be disqualified and will not be eligible for future contests or giveaways.
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3: Here's your Rock weather update. Sunshine mixed with clouds at times this afternoon, with daytime highs approaching 84. Winds out of the southwest, 8 to 15 miles an hour. Lows level off around 64. Tonight, mainly clear skies. Daytime highs approaching 87. Tomorrow, sunshine mixed with clouds at times. Mid-80s, Sunday and Monday, with storms possible both days. That's your local forecast update. I'm meteorologist Ray Miller from the Rock Weather Center. Right now, it's 81 degrees.
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0: Speaking of Hollywood, I just saw a headline that Joan Collins enjoyed a glamorous night out with her husband. Joan Collins is 93 years old. Her husband is 61. She doesn't even look that much older than him in pictures. She is a fine woman.
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1: ABC News, I'm Mike DeBusky. This morning's latest jobs report shows employment grew more than analysts had been expecting.
2: The U.S. economy added 172,000 jobs in May, almost double what most analysts had been predicting. That lowers the risk of a recession. However, wage gains were modest at best. Young people are finding it tough to break into the job market because so many companies, while they aren't firing people, aren't really hiring them either. And employees haven't been leaving jobs they don't like either. The number of people who quit in April dropped to the lowest level since August of 2020, when COVID was running rampant. Sherry Preston, ABC News.
1: There was a hearing today on the Trump administration's efforts to build a ballroom at the White House, with lawyers for the president appealing a judge's decision, which had required the project to get congressional approval. And in Virginia, a life sentence for Brendan Banfield, the man convicted earlier this year of murdering his wife Christine and a man named Joseph Ryan. This is ABC News.
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10: Here's your Rock weather update. Sunshine mixed with clouds at times this afternoon, with daytime highs approaching 84. Winds out of the southwest, 8 to 15 miles an hour. Lows level off around 64. Tonight, mainly clear skies. Daytime highs approaching 87. Tomorrow, sunshine mixed with clouds at times. Mid-80s, Sunday and Monday, with storms possible both days. That's your local forecast update. I'm meteorologist Ray Miller from the Rock Weather Center. Currently 82.
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0: 106.7 FM and AM 1450 The Rock. May as well be in California with the perfect weather we have. Mid-80s, sunshine today, tomorrow. Clouds rolling in on Sunday. No rain all weekend. Although next week, a completely different story.
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0: I know today is National Donut Day, so, you know, there's probably some good deals at donut shops. Check those out. But today is also National Sorry I Was on a Boat Day. I'd love to utter that phrase. Got a boat?
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3: Here's your Rock weather update. Sunshine mixed with clouds at times this afternoon, with daytime highs approaching 84. Winds out of the southwest, 8 to 15 miles an hour. Lows level off around 64. Tonight, mainly clear skies. Daytime highs approaching 87. Tomorrow, sunshine mixed with clouds at times. Mid-80s, Sunday and Monday, with storms possible both days. That's your local forecast update. I'm meteorologist Ray Miller from the Rock Weather Center. Currently 82.
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The

0: December and June. June is better than December. It's got long days and usually much better weather, right? It doesn't have Christmas, though. I'm Kara. I've got a big set next. Red Hot Chili Peppers, Foo Fighters, and more. 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
1: ABC News, I'm Mike Dabosky. The latest report from the Labor Department finds jobs numbers came in far better than expected, adding about 172,000 positions in the month of May. A three-judge panel in Virginia heard arguments today in the case of President Trump's planned ballroom at the White House. ABC's Karen Travers.
2: The Justice Department has been pointing to the recent shootings, the one that was at the White House Correspondents' Dinner, the shooting that was here near the White House just a couple of weeks ago, to say that there is a security issue and that it's not just about trying to build an event space at the White House, but that this facility will also have a national security impact, talking about things like medical facilities, the bomb shelters, a hospital, as the president has talked about, as well as things built on top to secure this entire complex here at the White House.
1: A federal judge has thrown out several Trump administration policies which had halted asylum claims from around the world. This is ABC News.
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5: 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Accurate local forecast to plan your day confidently. 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
6: Here's your Rock weather update. Sunshine mixed with clouds at times this afternoon, with daytime highs approaching 84. Southwesterly winds 8 to 15 miles an hour. Lows level off around 64. Tonight, mainly clear skies. High temperatures reach up to 87. Tomorrow, sunshine mixed with clouds at times. Mid-80s Sunday and Monday with thunderstorms both days. That's your local forecast update. I'm meteorologist Ray Miller from the Rock Weather Center. Right now, 82.
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1: Pink Floyd on your Friday. You know what's coming up. 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

0: classic from The Who. It's Greg Stone as we take a look at rock and roll history. Today is the 5th of June, and it went down on this day, ladies and gentlemen, back in 64. The Stones played their first ever live show here in the States. They kicked off a North American tour in San Bernardino, California, in support of their first album, The Rolling Stone. Singular. In 75, Pink Floyd's former singer Syd Barrett turned up at the studio and was present while the band mixed Wish You Were Here. The majority of that album refers to Barrett's increasing dementia. It was weird, as like nobody said anything to him, and it was like an afterthought. They were like, was that Syd staring at us for a couple hours? Isn't that weird that nobody would go over there and say, hey, what's up? We're about to make $1 million off of your, you know, mental illness. In 77, Alice Cooper's boa constrictor, which appeared in his live act, suffered a fatal bite from a rat that it was supposed to be having for breakfast. And in 02, Ramone's bassist D.D. Ramone was found dead at the age of 50 due to a heroin overdose in his Hollywood home. We got birthdays today. Nico McBrain of Iron Maiden is 74. Well, formerly of Iron Maiden, 74 today. Happy birthday, Nico. If it's yours, that's who you share it with. And that's a quick look at it, folks. Your Rock and Roll Almanac for the 5th of June.
1: 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Participants can only win one contest prize per person every 30 days, Monday through Friday, excluding holidays within 30 days, or the prize will be forfeited. Prizes will not be mailed or delivered. Any winner under the age of 18 must be accompanied by a parent or legal guardian. No trade or cash equivalent will be awarded for any contest prize. Any person or persons found to be in violation of these contest rules before, during, or after the respective contest or giveaway will be disqualified and will not be eligible for future contests or giveaways.
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3: Here's your Rock weather update. Sunshine mixed with clouds at times this afternoon, with daytime highs approaching 84. Southwesterly winds 8 to 15 miles an hour. Lows level off around 64. Tonight, mainly clear skies. High temperatures reach up to 87. Tomorrow, sunshine mixed with clouds at times. Mid-80s Sunday and Monday with thunderstorms both days. That's your local forecast update. I'm meteorologist Ray Miller from the Rock Weather Center. Right now, 82.
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0: I love that track. That is such a, it's a tale of so many 27-year-olds right there. Bad Company and Shooting Star. It's Greg Stone, and you know what's coming up, folks. That's right, the Daily Haircut, and we're going to learn a new word. That's right, learning has never been so exciting. I sound like a former substitute teacher. Nope, never was. Plus, some of the greatest classic rock ever made. We'll hear from Guns N' Roses, also some Stevie Ray, and it's all next here on The Greg Stone Show.
1: We all want our kids to grow up safe and healthy, so we show them how, and we tell them, with honest conversations that let them know what we expect. That's especially important when it comes to alcohol and other drugs. Kids need to know the dangers and how to avoid them. 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It's dangerous and illegal. So talk with your kids, because when you talk, they hear you.
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1: ABC News, I'm Mike Tabusky. President Trump says the Department of National Intelligence is too big and is pushing for incoming acting director Bill Pulte to downsize the organization in charge of the nation's spy agencies. Oral arguments today in the case of the White House ballroom. A lower court had ordered construction to stop following a lawsuit from preservationists. Now the president's lawyers are asking an appeals court to throw out that move. ABC's Stephen Portnoy.
2: One of the judges, Patricia Millette, who's an Obama appointee, really pressed the Justice Department on how far the president can go, whether the president could tear down the White House or maybe even if he wanted to, take down the Statue of Liberty, and whether anyone could sue to stop him. And the answer from the government's lawyer was, quote, "I think that's right."
1: Brendan Banfield has been sentenced to life in prison after being convicted earlier this year for murdering his wife, Christine, and Joseph Ryan, the man Banfield wanted to take the fall for his wife's murder. This is ABC News.
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8: From the Fork Broadcasting News Desk, I'm Austin Armstrong. Just after 1:30 p.m. on Thursday afternoon, Kentucky State Police arrested 46-year-old Nicholas Nick Houck of Bardstown on a Nelson County indictment warrant. The arrest stems from an investigation conducted by detectives with the Kentucky State Police Post 4. According to investigators, Houck allegedly committed perjury between 2015 and 2023. He has been charged with perjury in the first degree, a Class D felony under Kentucky law. If convicted, the charge carries a potential sentence of 1 to 5 years in prison. Houck was taken into custody without incident. Kentucky State Police say the investigation remains ongoing and no additional details are being released at this time. As with all criminal cases, everyone is presumed innocent until proven guilty in the court of law. In other news, the Greene County Board of Education has announced two upcoming meetings this next week. A special called meeting will be held on Wednesday, June 10th at 4:30 p.m. Central Time at the Greene County Board of Education. The board will then hold its regular monthly meeting on Thursday, June 11th at 5:30 p.m. Central Time, also at the Board of Education office. Campbellsville University has named Alex West as its new vice president for enrollment management. Alex brings more than 12 years of experience serving students and families through Christian higher education. In his new role, he will oversee enrollment efforts across the university, including on-campus, regional, dual-credit, certified, undergrad, graduate, and postgraduate programs. He will also lead prospect data management and student retention initiative as a member of the university's senior leader team. And finally, the Bullwater Advisory issued for a portion of the Green-Taylor Water District in Taylor County has been lifted. The advisory affected customers from 3210 Old Greensburg Road to 335 Shiloh Road. Officials say that the Kentucky Division of Water has approved lifting the Bullwater Advisory and your water is now safe for normal consumption. For more details on stories like these and more, be sure to check out our websites, myq104.com, kcountry1057.com, and wtcoradio.com.
9: 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Always keeping you weather aware.
10: Here's your Rock weather update. Daytime highs approaching 84 this afternoon under mainly clear skies. Winds out of the southwest, 8 to 15 miles an hour. Mainly clear skies again. Tonight, lows level off around 64. Sunshine mixed with clouds at times. Tomorrow, high of 86. Mid-80s, Sunday and Monday, with thunderstorms both days. That's your local forecast update. I'm meteorologist Ray Miller from the Rock Weather Center. Currently, it's 82 degrees.
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0: look at that band, Jackal, causing all the chaos. Jackal and the Lumberjack. What a fun song. I told you you'd have fun on this Friday soundtrack. I had a great haircut for you. That takes us back to 1992, their self-titled debut album. Had a few hits off that record, other than, the chainsaw. I mean, who'd ever heard of a lead chainsaw before? Got a suggestion for the Daily Haircut? Love to hear it. Hit me up via my Stony Boy Radio Facebook page. Just send me a DM. I'll get Robert Palmer and Samazi ready for you next.
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3: Here's your Rock weather update. Daytime highs approaching 84 this afternoon under mainly clear skies. Winds out of the southwest, 8 to 15 miles an hour. Mainly clear skies again tonight. Lows level off around 64. Sunshine mixed with clouds at times. Tomorrow, high at 86. Mid-80s Sunday and Monday with thunderstorms both days. That's your local forecast update. I'm meteorologist Ray Miller from the Rock Weather Center. Currently, it's 82 degrees.
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0: apparently Jack and Sharon spoke with Ozzy before he passed and told them what their future plans for, you know, his legacy, his brand would be, and he was all right with it. That's right. They're going to turn Ozzy into like an AI thing. I can't think of the freaking name. Avatar, an AI avatar. That's it. And they're going to animate the Osbournes. The Osbournes are going to become a cartoon, the beloved MTV series. Sharon said, what a great way to reach a whole new group of people who've never heard of Ozzy or the Osbournes. They are going off the rails on a crazy train for sure. That's Greg Stone. We'll get back to it here in just a few moments, folks. Got your word of the day first, though.
1: Interloper.
0: Interloper. It's a noun. You know what it means? Well, I'll share that with you coming up, and I'll even use it in a sentence. That's all on the way as you listen to The Greg Stone Show.
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1: ABC News, I'm Mike Dubosky. President Trump upping the pressure on the incoming acting director of national intelligence, Bill Pulte, telling the Wall Street Journal the ODNI is too big and that cuts are needed. The president also weighing in on the latest jobs report, calling it great. The Department of Labor statistics this morning showing the country gained 172,000 jobs, nearly double predictions.
2: Leisure and hospitality went on a hiring spree in May, adding 70,000 jobs, including 48,000 just in food services and drinking places alone. Local government also saw a strong month, and healthcare continues to show strong gains. Meanwhile, we're continuing to see a decline or stagnation in white-collar jobs. Financial activities took the biggest hit, declining by 22,000 jobs in May, and now down 107,000 jobs since a recent peak in May of 2025.
1: ABC's Taylor Dunn. And an appeals court heard arguments today from the president's lawyers who are challenging a decision that halts construction of a new ballroom at the White House. This is ABC News.
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10: From the Fork Broadcasting News Desk, I'm Austin Armstrong. Just after 1:30 p.m. on Thursday afternoon, Kentucky State Police arrested 46-year-old Nicholas Nick Houck of Bardstown on a Nelson County indictment warrant. The arrest stems from an investigation conducted by detectives with the Kentucky State Police Post 4. According to investigators, Houck allegedly committed perjury between 2015 and 2023. He has been charged with perjury in the first degree, a Class D felony under Kentucky law. If convicted, the charge carries a potential sentence of 1 to 5 years in prison. Houck was taken into custody without incident. Kentucky State Police say the investigation remains ongoing and no additional details are being released at this time. As with all criminal cases, everyone is presumed innocent until proven guilty in the court of law. In other news, the Greene County Board of Education has announced two upcoming meetings this next week. A special called meeting will be held on Wednesday, June 10th at 4:30 p.m. Central Time at the Greene County Board of Education. The board will then hold its regular monthly meeting on Thursday, June 11th at 5:30 p.m. Central Time, also at the Board of Education office. Campbellsville University has named Alex West as its new vice president for enrollment management. Alex brings more than 12 years of experience serving students and families through Christian higher education. In his new role, he will oversee enrollment efforts across the university, including on-campus, regional, dual credit, certified, undergrad, graduate, and postgraduate programs. He will also lead prospect data management and student retention initiative as a member of the university's senior leader team. And finally, the Bull Water Advisory issued for a portion of the Green-Taylor Water District in Taylor County has been lifted. The advisory affected customers from 3210 Old Greensburg Road to 335 Shiloh Road. Officials say that the Kentucky Division of Water has approved lifting the Bull Water Advisory and your water is now safe for normal consumption. For more details on stories like these and more, be sure to check out our websites, myq104.com, kcountry1057.com, and wtcoradio.com.
11: 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Always keeping you weather aware.
12: Here's your Rock weather update. Daytime highs approaching 84. This afternoon, under mainly clear skies, winds out of the southwest, 8 to 15 miles an hour. Mainly clear skies again. Tonight, lows level off around 64. Sunshine mixed with clouds at times. Tomorrow, high of 86. Mid-80s Sunday and Monday with thunderstorms both days. That's your local forecast update. I'm meteorologist Ray Miller from The Rock Weather Center. Currently, it's 82 degrees.
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0: That guitar tone, huh? Sick. Neil Young and Cinnamon Girl, it's Greg Stone. Happy Friday. Got your funny for you. You ready? Can you handle it? I don't know. Can you handle the funny? It is National Donut Day. Here's Jerry Seinfeld talking about donut holes. Your shot of funny on the Greg Stone Show.
1: The donut hole. The donut hole. Let's stop right there. What a horrible little snack. If you want a donut, have a donut. Why are you eating the hole? It's such a freaky metaphysical concept to begin with. You can't sell people holes. A hole does not exist. Words have meanings. A hole is the absence of whatever is surrounding it. Okay? If they were really donut holes, the bag would be empty. And the donuts that you got the holes from wouldn't have holes because you took them. Now, if you want, you could take what they're calling donut holes, but they are not. They are donut plugs. You could take the plug and shove it in the hole. Which I don't even feel comfortable saying for some reason.
0: That's Jerry Seinfeld. He's our shot of funny on this National Donut Day. Skid Row and the Scorpions, grace you next.
2: 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Prizes will not be mailed or delivered. Any winner under the age of 18 must be accompanied by a parent or legal guardian. No trade or cash equivalent will be awarded for any contest prize. Any person or persons found to be in violation of these contest rules before, during, or after the respected contest or giveaway will be disqualified and will not be eligible for future contests or giveaways.
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4: Here's your Rock weather update. Daytime highs approaching 84. This afternoon, under mainly clear skies, winds out of the southwest, 8 to 15 miles an hour. Mainly clear skies again. Tonight, lows level off around 64. Sunshine mixed with clouds at times. Tomorrow, high of 86. Mid-80s, Sunday and Monday, with thunderstorms both days. That's your local forecast update. I'm meteorologist Ray Miller from the Rock Weather Center. Currently, it's 82 degrees.
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0: Coming up next hour, Stone Cold Factor, a bunch of Stony Baloney as we continue to lay down the hits on your Friday soundtrack. Motley Crue's on the way. Poison in the forecast. The Mighty Metallica. Golden Earring. David Bowie. I mean, I can't. I'm grocery listing now. It's just not fair. It's not fair to other rock stations. It's not. I'll stop. Okay. Plus, America's favorite priceless game show is coming up. All that and more. That's the Greg Stone Show.
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1: ABC News, I'm Mike DeBusky. President Trump calling for cuts to U.S. intelligence services and putting pressure on the incoming acting director of national intelligence, Bill Pulte.
2: I wouldn't mind. I've heard that's way too high for way too long. Yeah, I wouldn't mind. If he cut, I wouldn't mind that.
1: Markets ended the week down on concerns interest rates could go up again. That's despite a jobs report which found the economy added more than 170,000 positions last month. Justin Wolfers is with the University of Michigan Economics Department and says unemployment remains steady as well.
3: We're currently in what people are calling a low hire, low fire labor market. No one's losing their job. That's good news. But what that means is there's no new job openings for college graduates to go into. And so young folks right now are finding it a little harder than most.
1: And lawyers for President Trump making the argument before an appeals court today that the construction of the White House ballroom does not need approval from Congress. This is ABC News.
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10: Here's your Rock weather update. Lows level off around 64 tonight under mainly clear skies. Winds out of the south, 5 to 10 miles an hour. High temperatures reach up to 86. Tomorrow, sunshine mixed with clouds at times. Partly cloudy skies tomorrow night. Lows level off around 68. Mid-80s Sunday and Monday with thunderstorms possible both days. That's your local forecast update. I'm meteorologist Ray Miller from the Rock Weather Center. Currently, it's 81 degrees.
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We've got that Motley Crue on the program. It's Greg Stone coming up. We're going to play the game, Stone Cold Factor, a bunch of Stony Baloney, about to find out what type of guesser you are or what sort of knowledge you really do possess with Steve Miller Band.

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0: Little George Thorogood, part of your Friday soundtrack. It's Stone Cold Factor, a bunch of stony baloney. Today's statement, if you lined up the planets side by side, they could fit between Earth and the Moon. And all the planets in the solar system, if you lined them up between Earth and the Moon, they would fit. Stone Cold Factor, is that a bunch of stony baloney? I've got your answer, plus that David Bowie and Metallica I was talking about, and I'll do that for you next.
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2: And here's Clark with the weather. 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

0: great band. I'm so happy they're in the Hall of Fame. They so deserve it. So talented. I mean, I'm crying now. It's Greg Stone. It's time to wrap it up. Stone Cold Factor, a bunch of stony baloney that you can fit the planets in the solar system between Earth and the moon. Seems like a lot. The average distance from Earth to the moon is 384,000 kilometers approximately. And if you lined up the planets side by side between Earth and the moon, that would be 380,000 kilometers. So it would fit. Yeah, you just cram it all in there. I don't know when you'll need to use that. Maybe, you know, you'll be gambling. You'll be in some situation at a bar. And you'll be like, you know what? I bet you $100 you can fit on. See? I'm helping you, people. You just don't realize it.
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3: Here's your Rock weather update. Lows level off around 64 tonight under mainly clear skies. Winds out of the south, 5 to 10 miles an hour. High temperatures reach up to 86. Tomorrow, sunshine mixed with clouds at times. Partly cloudy skies. Tomorrow night, lows level off around 68. Mid-80s Sunday and Monday with thunderstorms possible both days. That's your local forecast update. I'm meteorologist Ray Miller from the Rock Weather Center. Currently, it's 81 degrees.
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2: ABC News, I'm Mike Dubusky. Oral arguments today in a case over whether President Trump has the authority to build a new ballroom at the White House. Construction was halted by a lower court after a lawsuit brought by historical preservationists. Now the president's team is pushing for that decision to be thrown out. ABC's Stephen Portnoy has more from Washington.
3: The government argues that the ballroom is necessary for national security, pointing to the drone port that the president says will be on the roof of the new ballroom, the bulletproof glass and the blast-proof columns. The appeals court panel that heard this today is comprised of appointees of Presidents Obama, Biden, and Trump. And it was really difficult to get a sense just listening to the questions for 2 hours over where this is going to land. But you can imagine that the losing side is probably going to take it to the Supreme Court.
2: And police have charged 44-year-old Michael Gledhill with murder in connection with the death of character actor James Handy. Gledhill, the son of Handy's girlfriend, is being held for psychiatric evaluation. This is ABC News.
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6: Here's your Rock weather update. Lows level off around 64 tonight under mainly clear skies. Winds out of the south, 5 to 10 miles an hour. High temperatures reach up to 86. Tomorrow, sunshine mixed with clouds at times. Partly cloudy skies. Tomorrow night, lows level off around 68. Mid-80s Sunday and Monday with thunderstorms possible both days. That's your local forecast update. I'm meteorologist Ray Miller from the Rock Weather Center. Currently, it's 81 degrees.
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7: One, two, one, two, three, four.

0: last night, Carolina comes back. They take the lead in the third period. Then Vegas scores, ties it up. It's 3-3. They go into OT. Carolina wins 4-3. The NHL Stanley Cup Final Series is tied at a game apiece. They'll be in Vegas tomorrow night. And the NBA are at it tonight. That's game two. The Knicks are up 1-0 that game in San Antonio. You're listening to the Greg Stone Show. We'll come back. Looks like the Foo Fighters and some classic VH.
1: 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Participants can only win one contest prize per person every 30 days. 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Prizes will not be mailed or delivered. Any winner under the age of 18 must be accompanied by a parent or legal guardian. No trade or cash equivalent will be awarded for any contest prize. Any person or persons found to be in violation of these contest rules before, during, or after the respective contest or giveaway will be disqualified and will not be eligible for future contests or giveaways.
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3: Here's your Rock weather update. Lows level off around 64 tonight under mainly clear skies. Winds out of the south, 5 to 10 miles an hour. High temperatures reach up to 86. Tomorrow, sunshine mixed with clouds at times. Partly cloudy skies. Tomorrow night, lows level off around 68. Mid-80s Sunday and Monday with thunderstorms possible both days. That's your local forecast update. I'm meteorologist Ray Miller from the Rock Weather Center. Currently, it's 81 degrees.
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